Drink some margaritas by swinging blue lights. Listen to the mariachi play at midnight. Are you with me? 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
1: Love Friday.
0: För Energys Feel Good Friday. Extra bra fredagsmusik hela dagen. 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

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Are you with me? 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

0: 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These beautiful things that I've got.
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It's gonna leave you in pieces, all alone with your demons.

Drink some margaritas by string of blue lights. 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Are you with me? 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